time for lunch. Bum-de-dum-de-dum. When the sun beats down and I on the bench, I can always hear them.

0: Our fine stuff I sent to Edmund Allen Glassman. He's united on the British Council.
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0: Elvis, live on stage at the Las Vegas Hilton on February 16th, 1972. With a big hunk of love, it would become a staple of Elvis's early 70s live performances. Elvis would perform a big hunk of love during his historic Aloha from Hawaii concert on February 14th, 1973 in Hawaii. Before that, we heard from the Beatles with From Me to You, released in 1963. It was their first official number one on the British charts.
1: Thank you very much.
0: Here is Paul McCartney from 1979, from his Back to the Egg album, with Getting Closer.

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drummer boy, and in the wars I used to play, and I've called a tune to many a torture session. Now they say I am a war criminal, and I'm fading away. Father, please hear my call.

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news. Time to put the pedal to the floor. Here we go. Let's burn some rubber. Here's Rainbow, Since You've Been Gone.

The Sultans of Swing. Blinded by the Light here by Manfred Mann. You can feel the 70s in the air.

This one goes out to the doctor from Pennsylvania. Keep rocking, big fella. Let's kick it into overdrive.

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1: Hey Aussie Trove, it's Byron Davis from the Bancrofts, and you're about to hear a track from our first ever vinyl release, Better Late Than Never. The tune's called About a Dog. It's one of 10 tracks you can listen to on the Better Late Than Never record.

You've been listening to Aussie Trove on Phoenix FM or via the Community Radio Network. And the last song was The Halves out of Melbourne. The song is called Grace, come out July 15. This four-piece are one of the bright lights on the already healthy-looking horizon for the Australian post-punk scene. Originally from Brisbane, they moved to Melbourne to embed themselves in the local scene, and they've definitely done that. Their sound does seem to be evolving a bit and not quite as neatly in the post-punk bucket as it was, getting a bit more indie rock these days, I

Time takes a cigarette, puts it in your mouth. You pull on your finger, then another finger, then cigarette. The water wall is calling, it lingers, then you forget. Oh, oh, oh, oh, you're a rock and roll suicide. You're too old to lose it, too young to choose it.

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Are you feeling good? The Rolling Stones on Another Day in Paradise and Jumpin' Jack Flash, arguably the most recognisable riff in rock music history. What do you reckon? It's pretty well known. And I think you hear that and you instantly think of that song, that opening riff, don't you? All right, let's have a look at Group 16 for the weekend. Last week was the wet weather by weekend, or the wet weather weekend, but there hasn't been much wet weather this year, has there? And today at the Dog Pound at Murrumbeela Pambula, playing the Narooma Devils at 2:30 p.m. This is the first grade game, plus a full round of Oztag and Reserve Grade, I think. I think Murrumbeela Pambula have been the consistent team for the last season and a half, so I think it'd be safe to tip them, but there's no such thing. We're getting to the stage two, I think, in Group 16, where injuries are starting to cut into some of the teams a little bit, or they have to. I mean, it's just the attrition of the game, isn't it? It's a part of it, and maybe that week off, though, has helped a lot of sides. Hopefully that will be apparent tomorrow, isn't it? At

0: Yes. And that was Space Oddity, requested by PG, Peter Grant himself.
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0: And yes, we're experiencing another day in paradise without Sheldon Weiss, without Joanne, without Errol, must be said. Thank heavens we've got the Rolling Stones, and we'll just stride into the 80s with Emotional Rescue.

0: You know, it's such a beautiful evening. We're so lucky to be here. You know, this time of the year in England's like the best place to be in the world, no? Let's hope we blow like sweet roses in the summer air. The summer's lease hath all too short a date.
1: Oh, that's what Mick thinks. I know the best place to be at this time of year is right here in beautiful, sunny downtown Eden in another day in paradise. And this is our last song from The Stones. So this was only just recently released. And I like this one off the album. It's called Rough and Twisted. How appropriate for the Rolling Stones for a 2026 release.

Ah, great song there from Winterbourne. Yeah, Winterbourne is an Aussie indie rock and pop folk duo formed by childhood friends Jordan Brody and James Draper back in 2011. They come from the Central Coast of NSW and they started their career by busking along the east coast of Oz. Yeah, known for their acoustic guitar roots blended with vintage rock, indie pop and vocal harmonies. That song I played for you then was The Boy Prince. Came off their debut EP they released back in 2014 called All But The Sun. Yeah, hope you enjoyed that one. And Miss Anon, thank you for at least giving me a name. That'll do me. But I'd just like to say I'm going to play another song off Harry